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0: An amazing summer awaits, and it all starts with the North Country Fair, a summer solstice celebration and music festival. 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
1: That's basically what we do. 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It's not worth it.
2: 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Since then, Sandra has been a dedicated mad

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1: 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Don't drink and drive. 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

You know, every now and then I think you might like to hear something from us. Nice and easy. But there's just one thing, you see. 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We always do it nice and rough. But we're gonna take the beginning of this song and do it easy. But then we're gonna do the finish.

0: An amazing summer awaits, and it all starts with the North Country Fair, a summer solstice celebration and music festival. 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

0: to twist, shout, and rock around the clock. 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
1: 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Wasisquan.
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0: That's basically what we do. We just get out there and tell these kids, look, this is what can happen. It's not worth it.
1: 7 years ago, Sandra Henderson's 26-year-old daughter, Nancy, was killed by a drunk driver. Since then, Sandra has been a dedicated Mad Canada volunteer.
0: Just getting that message out there that drinking and driving does kill, and it does. To me, it's such a simple thing. Don't drink and drive. It just is not worth it.
1: Something to think about from Mad Canada and this station.
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0: I guess it's just the senselessness, the ridiculousness of it, that these things don't have to happen.
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0: 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They could get a cab, they could stay overnight, they could have somebody else drive them. And there'd be a lot of people left alive in this world today if those choices had been exercised.
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Wrecking Ball with Miley Cyrus kicking off Thursday. What is up, everyone? It is Jackson back with you for another morning. I have a great start to the show this hour with Cher, Tracy Chapman, and this one with Mariah Carey. It's Dream Lover on the Raven Radio Network.

0: Miles High, the Birds, and I want to bring up my question of the day today, which is currently on the Raven Facebook page. And today's question is, what is something you dislike that most people love? Personally, for me, I gotta say mushrooms. I dislike mushrooms very, very much. The only time I'll usually eat them is in a stew when you can't really taste them, or even mushroom soup, I guess, is okay. But even that is like, ugh. But that is something I dislike that I feel like most people love. But I want to know what your guys' answers are. If you do want to let me know your answer, you can comment down on the Raven Facebook page.
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You Gotta Be and Desiree. It's Thursday morning, and you guys know we like to play everything here on The Raven. So let's go to Ugly Kid Joe and Cats in the Cradle on The Raven.

0: This is the Raven Radio Network, and Addison Rae. And coming up later tonight is Game 2 of the NHL Stanley Cup Finals between the Las Vegas Golden Knights and the Carolina Hurricanes. Game 1 was a big one. It was very high eventful, high scoring, a great game to watch overall, but Vegas did win that game 5-4, so they are up 1-0 heading into Game 2. Carolina looking to tie the series up before we head back to Las Vegas. Game tonight is at 6 o'clock in Carolina.
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from 1984, and the heat is on. It's Glenn Frey, and we are coming up to 7 o'clock, which means the final look at your news, your sports, and your weather coming up very, very shortly. 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

A hit from Police, Every Breath You Take, and coming up tonight is Radio Bingo. Yes, it is back on our sister station, CFWE, for your chance to win not $10,000, but $25,000 is on the line. My gosh, that is an extra $15,000 compared to the $10,000. Definitely not going to want to miss out on the game. If you're looking for more information, you can head on over to radiobingo.ca. Let's go to Buddy Holly by Weezer. 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

0: Feeling all right and Joe Cocker on a Thursday morning. This is the Raven Radio Network. And coming up today at 1:30 going until 3 o'clock is a National Indigenous History Month Medicine Walk. Yes, June is National Indigenous History Month. So in Fort Saskatchewan, they are doing a walk. Everyone's going to meet at the large gazebo near Fort Heritage Precinct. And you got a great opportunity to learn about traditional medicines and meet new friends. That walk is happening today from 1:30 to 3 o'clock at the Fort Saskatchewan River Valley in Fort Saskatchewan. And if you're looking for more details on the event, you can head on over to our events page at ravenradio.ca.
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2: Burton Cummings and Randy Bachman touring together as the Guess Who for the first time in 23 years. 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

Hootie and the Blowfish, I Go Blind, and I currently have my question of the day up on the Raven Facebook page if you guys want to go check that out. But let's keep the music going this morning with Lick It Up and Kiss on the Raven.

0: The Raven Radio Network and the Foo Fighters with Everlong, and I got a daily fact for you guys. So they say by age 32, many adults say they organize their social lives around sleep. So according to a survey of 2,000 people, respondents say rest steadily becomes a higher priority than late nights or early mornings, with many turning down plans that interfere with bedtime. I feel like that's just what happens when you get older. You kind of prioritize sleep over going out late or maybe getting up early, you know, things like that. So I feel like that is a pretty good fact there. But they say by age 32, many adults say they organize their social lives around sleep.
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Stuck with you and Huey Lewis and the news. It's Thursday morning, and let's keep the tunes coming this morning with Collective Soul and December. This is The Raven.

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Dangerous and Roxette. It's Jackson hanging out with you this morning, and that song goes back to 1988. So let's change it up a bit and go to Linkin Park's 2007 hit, What I've Done, on the Raven Radio Network.

0: The Allman Brothers Band and Ramblin' Man. This is The Raven, and coming up on Saturday, it is Blue Jean Jacket Day, and this day is a day to honor missing and murdered Indigenous men and boys. And the Confluence Historic Site and Parkland in Calgary is going to be doing an event on Friday, starting at 9:30 and going until 1 o'clock. They'll be opening ceremonies. They'll do a walk as well as a teepee raising. So that is for Blue Jean Jacket Day. It's honored on Saturday, but the Confluence is doing their event on Friday. 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And if you're looking for more details on this event, you can head on over to our events page at ravenradio.ca.
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3: The Heart of the City Jam in the Park is coming up at Giovanni Cavato Park. That's at 9425 109th A Avenue. It's happening June 6th. Six songs, one big city, one big sound. Are you in? They're hoping to set a record for the most musicians playing the same song in Edmonton. The youth performance starts at 3. There's going to be music from Stella Johnson and Tiger Coffee. The community jam starts at 7:30. And there's going to be free food from the Island Spice Food Truck. 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Edmonton's Ride for Dad is set to go June 13th. If you'd like some more information, check out ridefordad.ca. 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

Stardust Music Sounds Better With You. And one thing you're not going to want to miss out tonight on our sister station, CFWE, is Radio Bingo. Yes, it is back tonight for your chance to win $25,000. Yep, the big jackpot is back. If you're looking for a seller near you or more information on tonight's game, just head on over to radiobingo.ca. Here's a popular hit from the Cars. It's You Might Think on The Raven.

0: The Raven Radio Network, and you don't have to remind me. It's Sash Jordan, and it is now time for some celebrity birthday mentions for today. Starting off with TV actor Noah Weil. He turns 55. He rose to fame as Dr. John Carter in the NBC medical drama ER, receiving 5 consecutive Emmy Award nominations. We also have one from the text line from her daughter. Joan Reynolds turns 70, and her daughter says, "Here's to another deadly decade. Happy 70th birthday, Joan." What a nice message there. And if it is your birthday today or somebody that you know, give me a call or send me a text, 780-496-7717.
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Club Nouveau and Lean On Me. It's Thursday morning, and I have my question of the day up on the Raven Facebook page, which we will talk about in just a little bit. Here's If You Could Only See by Tonic on the Raven. If you can-

No Doubt with Don't Speak. It's 9:09 on a Thursday morning, and we are into our last hour together. I hope everyone is enjoying their morning so far. Let's go to Super Freak. It's Rick James on the Raven Radio Network.

0: a 1987 track from The Box and Ordinary People. This is The Raven, and we are making our way to the weekend, and there's always lots of fun events going on, and two things that go well together is good weather and fun events, and it's looking like a pretty nice weekend in both the Edmonton and Calgary area, but we'll start off with today in Edmonton. Mix of sun and cloud, risk of a thunderstorm late this afternoon, high of plus 19, and then today in Calgary, mainly cloudy, 30% chance of showers this afternoon and a high of plus 21. And then tomorrow as well, both cities, 60% chance of showers and a high of plus 19. Then we get into Saturday, which is looking absolutely amazing for both cities, 20 and sunny in Edmonton and 18 and sunny in Calgary, which is really good to see. Sunday, mix of sun and cloud and 18 in Edmonton and then cloudy and 15 in Calgary. So looking like a really nice weekend for both Edmonton and Calgary, despite the kind of gloomy slash rainy week we've had. But if you guys are looking to attend any events this weekend, enjoy the nice weather. 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

Dreaming of You and Selena Jackson, keeping you company this morning. And I was going to give you guys a quick little traffic update, but it seems pretty quiet on the traffic front right now in the Edmonton and Calgary area, which is really good to see. But if you guys happen to see anything else traffic wise, give me a call. 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Let's go to Daniel Powder with Bad Day on the Raven.

0: One of my favorite hits there. It's California by Wave. You're listening to the Raven Radio Network. And I want to bring up my question of the day today, which is, what is something you dislike that most people love? And I got a variety of answers on the Raven Facebook page, including carrots, work, reality TV, as well as licorice. All great answers. Personally, for me, I got to say mushrooms. I am personally just not a fan of them. The only time I'll really eat them is in stew. But other than that, I won't just grab a mushroom and eat it. Like, no, that's gross according to me. But I want to know, what is something you guys dislike that most people love? You can give me a call or send me a text at 780-496-7717.
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Sebastian Gaskin's Shadows. It's Thursday morning at 9:45. That is going to be it for me today. I hope everyone has an awesome and safe rest of their day, and I'll be back tomorrow to finish off the week. Here's Only the Lonely. It's Motels. This is The Raven.

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3: Okay, Atonsi, welcome to Voices of Our People across the Windspeaker Radio Network. I'm Joanna Luna. This week, we've got Indigenous artist Brittany Kohlbuck. Tell us a little more. What was it like growing up here in Canada?
4: Pretty normal, I'd say. Because
3: you're originally from, you got heritage, you're Tlingit Tahltan First Nation.
4: Yes, I am. So I was born in Prince George. My dad, who gives me all the Tlingit and Tahltan. He was born in Prince Rupert, but it's a long story. He was adopted. So I grew up not really knowing so much about where I came from. Like, I've always known my biological grandma, but I didn't know, like, much of my story. So it was about 7 years ago, I found my biological grandfather online, and from there, I started messaging people in Atlin, and me and my husband went there for 2 weeks, and we met all of my family that I've never met before.
3: What was that like? Reconnecting with your culture, with your people.
4: It was incredible.
3: Family.
4: It was incredible. Like, it's so hard to explain. So growing up, this is gonna sound funny. I guess I always felt white, right? Because I never had that connection to my Indigenous roots. I didn't know anything about it. And not for anyone's fault, really, right? Things happen in families, and, you know, my dad getting adopted was a good thing at the time. And so I just didn't know. But when we went, it was like one of the most incredible things I've ever done. I still can't believe I did it, because, like, looking back, I'm like, wow, that actually took so much courage. And I don't feel that courageous half the time, but it was the most incredible thing. Like, they had a big party for us, and it was so nuts, because for me growing up, I've always felt like I've had this tiny family, you know, and then there was like 50 people there, and I was related to like all of them, and I had people calling me cousin, and I'm calling everybody auntie, and it was unexpected, but it changed me completely. Like, it was, yeah, there's no words. It was so amazing. And Atlin's beautiful. Have you been to Atlin?
3: I haven't been to Atlin yet, but it's not far from the Yukon territory, and I was told Atlin is stunning.
4: Oh, it's incredible. I have seen photos of it, but when you go there, it's something entirely different.
3: Oh, I could only imagine. Canada itself is beautiful, though, eh?
4: It really is, yes.
3: So tell me a little more. So you were now reconnected with your heritage, your culture. What is it that you love now, rediscovering your Indigenous roots?
4: It's always something new. I'm still learning so much. There's still so much to, like, unpack. You know, I carry, like, a lot of anxiety with me and things like that. And I didn't always know where they came from. And then sitting down at dinner tables with my family in Atlin and seeing, like, the damages that were caused by them, caused to them, through residential school and everything like that, you know, I really realized that, wow, like, yeah, you know, I inherited these anxieties.
3: Who inspires you?
4: Oh, that's so hard. So for, like, as long as I can remember, I've loved art. I've loved, you know, I remember being really little and drawing a photo for YTV, and I made my mom send it in, and I don't think they ever put it on, but at that point, I was like, I am an artist. And I think more than anything, it was like this manifested goal in me, because, to be completely honest, like, my art was not good for a very long time. But I kept telling myself, I am an artist. I want to be an artist. And eventually I kind of got there. But I wouldn't say that there was like one inspiration. I would say that that's just who I was.
3: Brittany, initially you wanted to become a reporter, a journalist.
4: Yes.
3: What made you want to transition to becoming, okay, so the wanting to become a journalist to getting into the art scene?
4: I guess I would say that they're both art. And maybe that's, I didn't have like a defined idea of what type of artist I wanted to be, but I just wanted to be an artist. And I think that maybe me wanting to be a journalist was my way of kind of figuring out which direction I wanted to go with art.
3: What's your style as an artist, would you say?
4: I've been trying to think of that, to be honest, because I'm like, what will I say to that? When it started, it was kind of like impressionism, but not really at all, because I have no formal training, right? So like anything I say isn't going to be like backed by like anything like that. But I would say like very much impressionism, and I wanted to lean into that because I knew at the time, you know, my lines weren't going to be perfect and my values weren't going to be perfect. And I needed to appease myself that like what I was doing could be something. So by saying it was impressionism, I felt I had room for people to interpret it as good. Does that make sense?
3: Of course, of course. What has been the most rewarding part about being an artist so far? Because you've been doing this for more than a decade now.
4: Yeah, but not in a professional sense, right? So like before it was very here and there. And then it wasn't until about 2.5 years ago where I really got going, and that was kind of all by accident. The most rewarding thing would be some of the people that I have done commissions for, because I do a ton of pet commissions. I didn't think that I would be able to heal people ever. And then hearing them tell me that I did, in a way, which I still have a hard time believing. I would say that's what it is, like hearing that I've affected them, but in a positive way. You know, I've taken something that is so negative and sad, and I managed to create happiness a bit out of it.
3: And that's what it's all about. Art is happiness.
4: Yeah.
3: Art provokes thought, provokes conversation.
4: It does. It's also about stress too, though. And it's also about, you know, not being perfect and kind of questioning whether you ever will be perfect, but then figuring out that that doesn't really matter.
3: So you initially, in your journey as an artist, you initially did like portraits, and then you got into oil paintings. Tell me about that.
4: Yeah, so I love to paint portraits. They're my favorite. But the honest truth about portraits is they don't sell very well. And that was never what it was about for me. I had never even thought I could sell a painting. How it happened was my husband one day told me that he would pay me to paint him a monkey. So I found a monkey, and I found it off Pinterest, which is bad, I know. And my daughter was like 3 months old at the time. I have two boys also, but I spent the whole night, probably like 5 hours. I'm like, I am painting this monkey, and Simon is going to pay me for it like right away. And so I did. And somebody else ended up buying it, and I had just posted it on my regular Facebook, you know, saying like, oh, Simon asked me to paint him a monkey. And yeah, I guess that monkey kind of surprised me too. You know, it's not something I would have ever painted before. I never wanted to. But after that, people saw it, and I kept getting messages asking me if I could paint their dogs. And I'm like thinking, I'm like, there's no way. Like your dog's not going to look like your dog if I paint it. Like, you don't want me to do that. So I kept painting random things, animals, for a couple months, and people kept buying them. And then finally I decided to give dogs a shot. And it was my mother-in-law's friend that first asked me to do it. And I did. I painted her dogs, and it worked out.
3: Wow. Look at that, eh?
4: Yeah. Yeah.
3: It all happened, though. Like, it just, your husband is like, pretty much put you in the spotlight and said, okay, you gotta do this.
4: Yeah.
3: And it all just happened.
4: Yeah, it's really weird to look back on it. I guess I truly believe things do happen for a reason, and they happen when they're supposed to, which is difficult because sometimes, like, you know, you want things to happen right away. But the way it all played out was so, it was like it was written, like it was written in the stars, like it was supposed to happen.
3: I really believe, though, I'm not trying to be a little philosophical or religious here, but because I'm Catholic, I believe that, you know, God always has a blueprint for everybody,
4: right? I completely agree with you. Yeah.
3: And I think that when you're good at what you do, you know, you follow it.
4: Yeah. And so saying that, like, so I pray all the time. And I remember all the time praying, you know, that I could just be something. And because growing up Indigenous, you know, you don't see people that are Indigenous and being something. And for a long time, I thought, you know, I may not ever be anything like that because I never saw it. It was just not something I had ever seen. So I prayed a lot, all the time, that I could just be something. And it was always an artist, you know, and I'd picture myself as an artist. And like, if it very much, I believe I manifested this, but I also believe that it was, you know, God's plan. Yeah, I remember sometimes thinking like, oh, this is never going to happen. And, you know, you have those moments where you get upset and your prayers and everything. And then, you know, something would happen. And it was like, okay, I've got to calm down because this isn't good.
3: Brittany, I love your work. I'm a fan.
4: Thank you so much.
3: I think you really, truly are talented. Out of all the pieces you've produced, because you got Blue Wild, Untamed, Under the Moon, Season of Fire. Out of all your pieces, which was your favorite one?
4: This is going to be really funny. So in Prince George, our sons went to St. Mary's Catholic School, and we made friends there. And one of them, she had asked me to paint a cat for her daughter. So I did. And then afterwards, she said, well, she wanted something for her son, too. And I'm like, okay, yeah, no problem. And she's like, well, it's kind of funny, but we call them turkey pants. And I'm like, okay. She's like, can you paint a turkey with pants? And I did. and it is one of my favorite paintings. That one, aww, it's done in oil. And I don't know why, but like the way I painted that one, it just seemed really nice to me. It's a cute painting.
3: So what do you love now, transitioning from BC now to Alberta and like establishing a name here? Because you're growing, you know, an audience here as well.
4: Yeah, it's been difficult. It has, which is crazy. But in Prince George, it was because it's so small, I guess I had better reach there. Whereas in Edmonton, you know, like if you look online at the art here, it's beautiful. And there's a saturation of it, not in a bad way at all. Art is incredible. The world should be saturated in it. But it is very difficult to, you know, insert myself into that. You know, the people that I have been painting for, I did paint for a woman here, and it was a teepee and an owl, and I thought that was so cool because I think that was like the first piece I got commissioned here to do. And which is funny because when I first ever painted a teepee, it was the first thing I had painted that wasn't an animal in a long time, and I was very nervous to do it, but I did it for a friend in Prince George, and I remember being so nervous about it and thinking like, this is never going to work. And then it did work. And then coming here and that being one of the first pieces I was asked to paint was so incredible because this was a piece that I thought I could never paint in the beginning. And now I'm being asked to paint it again.
3: That's incredible. I want to know, like, out of everything you've done, like, what has been a moment in your career where you're like, okay, I'm really proud of this. I'm really doing what I'm doing. I'm in my passion.
4: So I guess it would be, so there's a band in BC, and they commissioned two paintings from me in the very beginning. And not in the very beginning, it was like a year into it. And I thought that was incredible. And then I was like, okay, I probably won't hear from them again. And then I did hear from them. It was like 6 months later, and they commissioned 10 pieces from me, big pieces. It was 10 pieces, and they were very big. And I thought that was like the most incredible thing in the world. Like, I was like, wow, like these are big pieces, you know, that they're a lot of money and somebody is willing to pay me for that. And I think that was kind of my aha moment. Like, whatever you're doing, it is something, you know.
3: Speaking about doing and creating, who have you looked up to as like inspiration? Like, who has been your biggest, like, what kind of artists do you love?
4: It's a mix, so it's kind of funny. So I love Claude Monet. My favorite painting would be Camille by him, but there's also an artist in LA who I've kind of spoken to a lot through groups and stuff. His name's Paul Torres, and his art is incredible. It looks like the photos he takes of it, it looks like they're taken in the dark, but like that is what the pieces really look like. They're beautiful. And then there's Daniel Ryan. He paints You need to look if you don't know, because it's so awesome. He paints cats, but like in the funniest situations, like with hot dogs and things. But it's like, it's really beautiful art. And I love him.
3: That's awesome. Tell me, is there a special, piece that you've done that you're just like, oh, I don't want to give it away because I really love it that much?
4: Yeah, that's happened a couple times. There's one painting that I did for the band, and it was a spring painting, and it was all very like flat color, green and, you know, outlined flowers. I loved that one so much. And then there is an Atlan painting that I recently did, which is the second Atlan painting. This one was done in all greens and pinks, and I did want to keep that one. Like, I actually had it on my wall, but then I want it bigger. So I think the one that I do for myself will be bigger than that one.
3: Who do you owe your success to?
4: Oh, my family. Like, I think about it, you know, like, so my mom, I remember being little and she worked in salons, and she would ask me to draw her coworkers. And when I did, she'd stick them on the wall. And I just thought, like, at the time, I was like, that is incredible. You know, I am an artiste. Like, this is amazing. They're going to see my work. And then, you know, my stepmom, too, like, growing up, I was crafting all the time with her. And for Christmas, her and my dad would, I remember they bought me these books to learn how to draw, and each one had a step, and I found some of those drawings that I did the other day, which was really cool. And then too, like, I have to say, this is, you know, without the knowledge of where I came from and everything like that, you know, all those people in my family in Atlan are so talented. Like, they, you know, it comes like so many different things, like making medicine or like carving or painting, like, and my family will be like, none of us are artistic. I don't know where you get it from. I do think they're all artists in their own way. But I think a lot of it came from, you know, my people in Atlan.
3: Absolutely. I think the Indigenous culture is such a rich culture.
4: It is. And it's so amazing to finally see it everywhere, you know. That's not something that we saw growing up. We never saw that.
3: What's the best advice someone ever gave you?
4: Oh, in order to be good at something, you have to be okay with being bad at it. And it is so true. Because I look at some of my art from before and people are overly kind and they're like, no, it was always good. And I'm like, no, I have eyes. I can see that it's not. But you do. You have to really be okay with being bad at something if you want to be good at it, because you're never just going to be good at something.
3: That's very true. That's so true. You got to own your craft. You got to,
4: yeah,
3: you know, deliver and just find that inspiration, right?
4: Yeah.
3: And just always be good to yourself, too, because at the end of the day, perfection is not everything. You know, it's, you can't be perfect, you know?
4: And you never will be. There's always, always somebody that's so good at something, right? Like, that there's always somebody that's going to be better than you at something, the way you perceive it anyways.
3: I always say, you know, you should have to be your own biggest cheerleader, and your only competition is yourself.
4: Yeah, absolutely. And I think, like, coming

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2: The Heart of the City Jam in the Park is coming up at Giovanni Caboto Park. That's at 9425 109th A Avenue. It's happening June 6th. Six songs, one big city, one big sound. Are you in? They're hoping to set a record for the most musicians playing the same song in Edmonton. The youth performance starts at 3. There's going to be music from Stella Johnson and Tiger Coffee. The community jam starts at 7:30. And there's going to be free food from the Island Spice Food Truck. 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Edmonton's Ride for Dad is set to go June 13th. If you'd like some more information, check out ridefordad.ca. 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

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Hello and Tansy, everyone. It is Daryl joining you on this Thursday edition of the Raven Ride Home. And boy, we got a jam-packed afternoon for you. I mean, we always do, but Thursdays a little more than normal. Of course, the Staples question of the day, just a few minutes from now, my great song of the day. And at 4 o'clock, today is Thursday, so the Raven Request Hour is back. If you want to hear a song, you can do so at that time. I do just want to get a update for folks traffic-wise right off the hop here. The town of Stony Plain and police are asking people to avoid the area of 48th Street in the town of Stony Plain. There was an incident earlier this morning where a van had driven into the daycare in Stony Plain, the Young Champions daycare. So there's a gas leak there as well. So they are asking people to avoid the area of 48th Street and 50th and 51st Avenue. So just one there. I'll get into some more details a little bit there as well. But that is the big one, the big news so far. Let's keep the music going on this Thursday afternoon. Here's Jennifer Lopez, If You Had My Love. This is The Raven.

0: Abracadabra, Lady Gaga here on the Raven Radio Network. It is 2:20 p.m. here on this Thursday. Really appreciate you joining me today. I hope you all are having a wonderful day so far. My question for you all has got to do with food. I mean, most of the time it tends to do with food. I love food. My question for you all, what food will you never get tired of eating? I had some pizza last night and I was thinking to myself, I don't think I'm ever going to get tired of this. I could eat pizza, I think, every day and I would be okay with it. I mean, that's just one thing I don't think I will ever get over. So what food will you never get tired of eating? Give me a call, send me a text, let me know. 780-496-7717.
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3: Hi, I'm Deborah Andrews, the Executive Director at the Canadian Native Friendship Center.
4: Deborah, you have made such an impact with the organization. Tell me, what makes you want to continue to make an impact and making a difference, essentially?
3: Honestly, I think it's my staff that make the huge impact because they are the ones delivering all our programs and all our services. And I just let them do what they need to do. You know, when we work with the displaced community members, basically, you know, mostly everywhere they go, they're not accepted and they're judged. And when they come here, we treat them like people, like who they are, like no judgments, and we provide services that they need, whether it be food, lunch, maybe referrals to other agencies. And sometimes they just come in and just to sit around and chat or visit.
4: Out of everything you've done, what is one thing that keeps you going and going and keep on helping out?
3: My goodness. I think that's just who I am, you know, like because of my personal things as well, because I raised my grandchildren. So I do that for everybody. Like, well, I treat people like how I want them to treat me. And, you know, like you take care of others and they take care of you.
4: Deborah, thanks again for taking the time out of your schedule and kudos to you and keep on making a difference in the community. For more information, where can our listeners connect with you more? Where can they follow you?
3: CNFC.ca.
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A little Big Mountain, Baby I Love Your Way here on the Raven Radio Network. And speaking of big mountains, if you are in the Vancouver area or if you've seen it on the Grouse Mountain Resort, they put a giant Canadian flag there to welcome everybody coming to the Vancouver area for the FIFA World Cup. That thing is over 2 football fields long. And I believe it is a Guinness World Record. They're going to get somebody to come and look at that. But that is just for the FIFA World Cup. It's really cool. We have a video on our social media about that on our Facebooks if you want to see just how big that one is. Let's keep the great tunes rolling on this Thursday. Here's Deep Purple. It's Hush on the Raven Radio Network.

0: Casey and the Sunshine Band, Get Down Tonight. This is the Raven Radio Network, one of Alberta's fastest growing radio stations. Coming up this weekend, a fan favorite in Stony Plain. It's the Farmer's Days, the rodeo and exhibition, or shall I say the lack of a rodeo this year. That's because the Stony Plain Farmer's Days, they are going ahead this weekend. However, the popular rodeo events have been canceled because of the recent rain that has what they called saturated the area and the arena that everybody would be using. So the Farmer's Days are still going on. The rodeo portion is canceled. If you haven't seen that, the Stony Plain Farmer's Days, that starts tomorrow with the midway opening at 3 o'clock at Heritage Park. You can find details on the Farmer's Days and what's going down, minus the rodeo. All of that stuff can be found on our website, as well as a little update as well with the cancellation of the rodeo days. But hey, still lots to do as part of the Farmer's Days rodeo in Stony Plain. You can find the details for this event and many others up on our website at ravenradio.ca.
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Bob Marley and the Wailers, bit of a mix on that one. Sun is shining here on the Raven Radio Network, where we play a little bit of everything from the 1950s up until today. And with that sentiment, here is Sonique, It Feels So Good on the Raven.

So Far Away by Stained here on the Raven Radio Network. We are into this 3 o'clock hour, which means it is the hour where I will reveal my great song of the day. Because it's Thursday, I went with my own little request. That's coming up in just a little bit, but we got more great tunes where we are playing a little bit of everything. So let's go from some rock and roll into some Euro pop. It's Modern Talking, Brother Louie on the Raven.

0: 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If you missed some of the big news regarding the Calgary Stampede and who the marshals are going to be, the Olympic medalists Mikkel Kingsbury and Courtney Serreau, they're used to getting cheers in the snow, but they're going to be getting cheers in the heat because they are going to launch the Calgary Stampede come July. They were named yesterday the honorary marshals for the parade that kicks off the 10-day exhibition and rodeo. Of course, they both won medals at the Milano Cortina Olympic Winter Games, Kingsbury capturing gold and silver, and Serreau, who made history as the first short track speed skater to win four medals at a single games. The Stampede runs July 3rd to 12th, and Serreau Kingsbury going to be the honorary marshals for the parade, which is really, really cool. Really excited to see them and everything that Stampede has to offer kicking off July 3rd to the 12th. You can read all about this on our website at ravenradio.ca.
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Alicia Keys, Fallen on the Raven Radio Network. My great song of the day. That's going to be coming up in about 7 minutes time. I made my own request because today is the Raven Request Hour. That's going to be coming up after a little Edie Brickell and New Bohemians and Fall Out Boys. Thanks for the memories. This is the Raven.

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0: Edie Brickell and the New Bohemians, What I Am on the Raven Radio Network. It's time for my great song of the day today. And I was debating between a couple because I wanted to just hear two very different songs. But my great song of the day today, just out of my own request, it's Van Morrison's Brown Eyed Girl.
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0: Van Morrison, Brown-Eyed Girl, my great song of the day today. Kind of taking it back to the 60s, which, of course, here at the Raven, we love to play everything from the 50s right up until today. That one was a top 10 hit when it came out in 1967, part of the Blowin' Your Mind album. And it was actually Van Morrison's first release as a solo artist. He was previously with a group called Them. The song appeared on his debut solo album, Blowin' Your Mind, and again on his 1973 compilation. It's one of his most enduring songs, but he doesn't really think of it like the public does. In 2009, he did an interview and he said, I didn't perform Brown-Eyed Girl for a long time because for me, it was like a throwaway song. He said, I've got about 300 other songs that I think are better than that. But I mean, I'm one of those people that thinks it's just a fantastic song. He wasn't a big fan of it, but I was. And that's why I chose it today. Van Morrison, Brown-Eyed Girl, my great song of the day.
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Rihanna Diamonds here on the Raven Radio Network. We are approaching that 4 o'clock hour. So in about 9 minutes, we're going to have a look at your news, your sports and your weather. I'll have an update for you on that crash into the Young Champions daycare in Stony Plain just before 11 a.m. today. I'll have an update for you on that. Plus the rest of your news, sports and weather. And then after that, it's the Raven Request Hour. So if you want to hear a song, give me a call, send me a text at 780-496-7717. Can't wait to see what everybody comes up with today. My favorite day of the week. We got two more songs though. Before that, we got some Hootie and the Blowfish and this one from Steve Winwood, Higher Love. 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

0: Good afternoon. Here is a look at your Raven News. A daycare employee is in hospital after a van drove into the facility earlier today. Emergency crews were called to Young Champions Daycare on 48th Street in Stony Plain just before 11 a.m. The Stony Plain Fire Department was called to conduct an emergency rescue operation involving one person, according to the town of Stony Plain. RCMP said the driver of the van was taken to hospital, and a daycare employee was also taken to hospital with non-life-threatening injuries. The building had been evacuated by the time emergency crews arrived, and all the children were accounted for, according to RCMP. The building remained evacuated because of a gas leak, but an update just after 2 p.m. said the gas leak had been resolved and all children had been picked up by their parents. The town of Gibbons is set to vote on whether it should remain a heavily indebted municipality or dissolve into a hamlet of the nearby county. On June 24th and 25th, eligible Gibbons electors, among its approximately 3,200 residents, will be asked to make their decision based on a financial viability review the province released Monday. Should voters decide to remain a town, Alberta Municipal Affairs Minister Dan Williams would give specific directions to Gibbons Council to address the municipality's debt, which reportedly hit its ceiling of $13 million earlier this year. If the consensus is instead to dissolve, Williams would recommend it to the UCP cabinet for the final say. Gibbons would become a hamlet of Sturgeon County around January 1st, 2027, but that date isn't confirmed. Dissolving Gibbons would rid the town of a mayor, six local councillors, authority, and representation. The province's review suggested one current Gibbons councillor be instated in Sturgeon County's government before a new municipal election in 2029 if they were to merge. An information session for voters to discuss the viability report is set for 7 p.m. on June 10th at the Gibbons Community Cultural Center. Payments are soon coming for millions of Canadians, and changes are on the way to a key federal benefit program. The Canada Groceries and Essentials Benefit will replace the GST-HST credit beginning in July of this year. While the program will operate under a new name, eligibility rules, payment calculations, and the overall structure will remain the same. The federal government said quarterly payment amounts will increase by 25% for 5 years until 2031, providing additional support to Canadians with low and modest incomes. Before the new benefit begins, eligible Canadians will receive a one-time GST-HST credit top-up payment starting tomorrow, June 5th. Quarterly Canada Groceries and Essentials benefit payments will then begin in July and will follow the same payment schedule currently used for the GST-HST credit. In most cases, Canadians do not need to apply for the benefit. Eligibility will be determined automatically by the Canada Revenue Agency based on information from a taxpayer's return. Moving over to sports, the Toronto Blue Jays' losing streak sits at 4 games after another loss last night to the Atlanta Braves. The Jays will look to avoid 5 losses in a row tonight against the Braves in their series finale in a very tough matchup against lefty Chris Sale. Game 2 of the Stanley Cup Final goes down tonight, with the Vegas Golden Knights looking to take a 2-0 series lead back to Vegas. Puck drop from Raleigh, North Carolina is set for 6 p.m. Mountain. And the Canadian Football League season is back once again, kicking off tonight with a matchup between the Montreal Alouettes and the Hamilton Tiger Cats. The Calgary Stampeders and Edmonton Elks begin their season tomorrow and Saturday, respectively. That is your latest news and sports on the Raven Radio Network. 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A look at your Raven weather is next.
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0: Let's get a look at the Raven weather forecast for tonight into tomorrow. We'll start in the Calgary-Sutina Nation area. Tonight, expect partly cloudy skies. There is a 30% chance of showers this evening with a risk of a thunderstorm, a low of 9 degrees. Tomorrow, sunny skies, but those clouds going to start to return in the afternoon with a 60% chance of showers, slight risk of a thunderstorm as well. High of 19 degrees. As we look at the Edmonton-Leduc area for tonight, expect showers ending a bit later this evening. Slight risk of a thunderstorm again in the Edmonton area, low of 10 degrees. Tomorrow, cloudy skies, 60% chance of some showers in the afternoon with the risk of a thunderstorm, high of 19 degrees tomorrow. So kind of the same for both Calgary and Edmonton. Current conditions in that Edmonton Enoch Cree Nation area, it is 16 degrees. And in the Calgary Strathmore area, it is currently 19 degrees.
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Kicking off this Raven Request Hour with some Kenny Loggins. I'm All Right. This is the Raven Radio Network. If you want to hear a song, it is very simple. For the next hour, you control the music. 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This next one came through the text line. It's Journey's Don't Stop Believin'. And this one is going out to Olivia because Olivia is graduating today. Never stop believing. This is the Raven Radio Network.

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2: Hello, this is Daryl at The Raven. Who's this?
3: Hey, Daryl. Scott here. How are you?
2: Scott, it's good to hear from you. I'm doing well. How are you?
3: Oh, another day in paradise, you know.
2: Oh, absolutely. Absolutely. What can I do for you today, Scott?
3: I figured I better sneak a request in before you get all busy.
2: Let's do it. What do you want to hear?
3: Let's do Mad World by Gary Jules.
2: Ooh, Mad World. You got it.
3: You're awesome, buddy. Thank you very much.
2: Cool. Appreciate it. You have a great rest of your day.
3: You too, sir.

0: The Raven Radio Network, a song I haven't heard in quite a long time. Scott requesting that one. Mad World, Gary Jules. If you want to hear a song like Scott just requested, very, very easy to do. So there's two ways. You can send me a text message. You can give me a phone call. It is the same number for both. So it's super simple. That number, 780-496-7717. We got all kinds of great tracks still to come.
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3: The Heart of the City Jam in the Park is coming up at Giovanni Cavato Park. That's at 9425 109th A Avenue. It's happening June 6th. Six songs, one big city, one big sound. Are you in? They're hoping to set a record for the most music.

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2: Hello there, this is Daryl at the Raven. Who am I speaking with?
3: I'm speaking with Justin. How are you?
2: I'm doing well. How are you doing?
3: I'm good.
2: What can I do for you today, Justin?
3: Can I request a song for the 4 o'clock takeover?
2: Let's do it. What do you want to hear?
3: Do you have Tit for Tat by Tate McRae?
2: Oh, Tit for Tat. I absolutely have that one, and I'm going to put it in there for you.
3: Thank you.
2: Perfect. Appreciate you calling in. Thanks so much.
3: Have a good day.
2: Yeah, you too. Thanks, Justin.

0: Oh, a classic there. Vanilla Ice, Ice Ice Baby. This is the Raven Request Hour here on the Raven Radio Network. All kinds of great music requested. My favorite day of the week. I love all of these great songs. Just a traffic update for folks in Calgary I want to get to quickly. Traffic incident on Shaganapi Trail and 40th Avenue Northeast. That's causing a bit of some delays there. That's kind of the only one that I'm seeing within the last about hour or so. And not seeing a whole lot in the Edmonton area and in between. So if you're out and about on those roads when it's safe to do so, you can give me a call, send me a text, and let me know what's going on. 780-496-7717.
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That is Gabrielle Dreams here on the Raven Radio Network as we are winding down this Raven Request Hour. Big thank you to everyone who called, who texted in to request a song. So many great songs, and we're still not quite done yet. We're just winding it down. In about 10 minutes, we're going to have another look at your news, your sports, and your weather. But that's in 10 minutes' time. That's not right now. So we got more requests to get to. We got Better Than Ezra, we got the Bangles, and we got Linkin Park. It is Shadow of the Day here on the Raven Radio Network.

0: Good afternoon. Here is a look at your Raven News. A daycare employee is in hospital after a van drove into the facility earlier today. Emergency crews were called to Young Champions Daycare on 48th Street in Stony Plain just before 11 a.m. The Stony Plain Fire Department was called to conduct an emergency rescue operation involving one person, according to the town of Stony Plain. RCMP said the driver of the van was taken to hospital, and a daycare employee was also taken to hospital with non-life-threatening injuries. The building had been evacuated by the time emergency crews arrived, and all the children were accounted for, according to RCMP. The building remained evacuated because of a gas leak, but an update just after 2 p.m. said the gas leak had been resolved and all children had been picked up by their parents. The town of Gibbons is set to vote on whether it should remain a heavily indebted municipality or dissolve into a hamlet of the nearby county. On June 24th and 25th, eligible Gibbons electors, among its approximately 3,200 residents, will be asked to make their decision based on a financial viability review the province released Monday. Should voters decide to remain a town, Alberta Municipal Affairs Minister Dan Williams would give specific directions to Gibbons Council to address the municipality's debt, which reportedly hit its ceiling of $13 million earlier this year. If the consensus is instead to dissolve, Williams would recommend it to the UCP cabinet for the final say. Gibbons would become a hamlet of Sturgeon County around January 1st, 2027, but that date isn't confirmed. Dissolving Gibbons would rid the town of a mayor, six local councillors, authority, and representation. The province's review suggested one current Gibbons councillor be instated in Sturgeon County's government before a new municipal election in 2029 if they were to merge. An information session for voters to discuss the viability report is set for 7 p.m. on June 10th at the Gibbons Community Cultural Center. Payments are soon coming for millions of Canadians, and changes are on the way to a key federal benefit program. The Canada Groceries and Essentials Benefit will replace the GST-HST credit beginning in July of this year. While the program will operate under a new name, eligibility rules, payment calculations, and the overall structure will remain the same. The federal government said quarterly payment amounts will increase by 25% for 5 years until 2031, providing additional support to Canadians with low and modest incomes. Before the new benefit begins, eligible Canadians will receive a one-time GST-HST credit top-up payment starting tomorrow, June 5th. Quarterly Canada Groceries and Essentials benefit payments will then begin in July and will follow the same payment schedule currently used for the GST-HST credit. In most cases, Canadians do not need to apply for the benefit. Eligibility will be determined automatically by the Canada Revenue Agency based on information from a taxpayer's return. Moving over to sports, the Toronto Blue Jays' losing streak sits at 4 games after another loss last night to the Atlanta Braves. The Jays will look to avoid 5 losses in a row tonight against the Braves in their series finale in a very tough matchup against lefty Chris Sale. Game 2 of the Stanley Cup Final goes down tonight, with the Vegas Golden Knights looking to take a 2-0 series lead back to Vegas. Puck drop from Raleigh, North Carolina is set for 6 p.m. Mountain. And the Canadian Football League season is back once again, kicking off tonight with a matchup between the Montreal Alouettes and the Hamilton Tiger Cats. The Calgary Stampeders and Edmonton Elks begin their season tomorrow and Saturday, respectively. That is your latest news and sports on the Raven Radio Network. 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A look at your Raven weather is next.
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0: Let's take a look at the Raven weather forecast. Starting in the Edmonton, Spruce Grove, Stony Plain area tonight, expect some showers, ending a bit later this evening with a risk of a thunderstorm, low of 9 degrees. As we look at tomorrow, expect increasing cloudiness throughout the day. Showers expected to begin early Afternoon tomorrow, risk of a thunderstorm, anywhere from 5 millimeters or so of rain and a high of 17 degrees. Taking a look at the Calgary Chestermere area tonight, you can expect partly cloudy skies, 30% chance of showers this evening, risk of a thunderstorm and a low of 7 degrees. Tomorrow, sunny skies, but then the cloud cover going to start to roll in, 60% chance of showers a bit later in the afternoon, slight risk of a thunderstorm and a high of 18 degrees. Our current conditions in the Calgary Pecani Nation area, it is 18 degrees with some rain depending on where you're at. And in the Edmonton Alexis Nakota Sioux Nation area, it is 15 degrees.
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Alive and Kicking by Simple Minds. That is the track you heard right here on the Raven Radio Network. As we are into this 5 o'clock hour, I hope everybody is having a great Thursday for themselves. Another great Raven request hour. So thank you so much to everybody who texted in. We can do it all again next week. Here's Everclear. I will buy you a new life. This is the Raven.

0: 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Just say, hey, Alexa, play the Raven Radio Network. All kinds of great events coming up this weekend. But tonight, a reminder, a little bit from now at 6 p.m. on our sister station, CFWE, Radio Bingo, that is back. $25,000 is up for grabs tonight. So you're going to want to make sure that if you're in that game, you are all prepped and ready to go. 6 p.m. is when that starts. I mean, just to get $25,000 in general is awesome. But to do that, playing some Radio Bingo, I can't think of a better combination. Maybe you want to go on a little vacation. Maybe you want to make some renovations. I mean, it would be up to you. But again, you have to play the game in order to be eligible to win. That's going to be starting at 6 p.m. If you got any questions, you're in the game and you got a few questions lingering before you start, anything Radio Bingo related, their website is going to be your best friend. Just go to radiobingo.ca.
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2: Burton Cummings and Randy Bachman touring together as The Guess Who for the first time in 23 years. Catch The Guess Who with Don Felder June 10th at Rogers Place. 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And the Rock and Thunder Music Festival is set to go July 11th and 12th at the Exhibition Lands Racetrack in Edmonton, featuring Three Days Grace, Creed, The Glorious Sons, Mammoth, Buckcherry, Paul Langwa, The Tragically Hip, Biff Naked, and more. 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

What a tune that is from Canadian Gino Vannelli, Wild Horses, here on the Raven Radio Network. He came up with that one on a trip to Santa Fe, New Mexico, to meet a shaman. So, kind of an interesting one there. Released in 1987, where here at the Raven, we love to play all the tracks. So, let's go right to the turn of the century. That is the year U2 came out with Elevation. It's here on the Raven Radio Network.

0: 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All kinds of fun stuff coming up, not only this weekend, into next weekend, into the week after. So want to put a couple of events on your calendar. On June 19th, that is a Friday until June 21st, the River Cree's 6th Annual Night Market and Entertainment Showcase, that is returning. That is always so much fun. Free admission as well to this, by the way, so you don't got to pay an admission price, but you might want to bring maybe a little extra cash or something, because I always am walking around this night market and I just see so many things that I want to buy. But that night market coming up on June the 19th, that is one event that you can put on your radar. There's also a couple of other events for National Indigenous History Month going on in Fort Saskatchewan. There is an Inuvialuit Day celebration happening on June the 7th. So all kinds of great stuff coming up. If you are interested in any events that are coming up, both northern and southern Alberta, all you got to do is go to our events page on our website, ravenradio.ca.
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The James Gang here on the Raven Radio Network. Unfortunately, that is going to be one of the final songs that we have together because it is time for me to head on out of here. I got to go home as, yeah, it's that time of the day approaching that 6 o'clock hour. Thank you so much for making me a part of your afternoons and your day today and being a part of mine as well. It's always so fun getting to do this alongside all of you. So thank you so much. Whatever you're up to this evening, if you're playing Radio Bingo, remember that starts just a few minutes from now at 6 p.m. on our sister station, CFWE. Whatever the rest of you are up to, including myself, I hope you have a wonderful, wonderful night tonight. Tomorrow is Friday, so I'll be back at 2 p.m. We can do it all again. Thank you so much. Keep warm, pump up, thinking and ask what's in. How about we end our time together with a little Sean Colvin. Make sure you're keeping it locked right here to the Raven Radio Network.